0: maybe we should all just get along with each other and put away our problems. Or whatever it is, we just need to forget about everything. Just have a good time. It's really that simple.
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I blasted off the planet, rock that caused catastrophe, and it matters more because I had it. Now I had, I thought about wreaking havoc on an opposition, kind of shocking, they want it static with precision. I'm automatic, quarterback, I ain't talking second, pack it up, I don't panic, better back.

I came Paris, I wanted to see Eiffel Tower and the Champs-Élysées. But all I kept hearing was parlez-vous français. I said, pardon, monsieur, I don't.

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Like I don't really care right now. But maybe that's fine. You weren't even there that day.

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We go boogie, oogie, oogie, jiggle, wiggle, and dance like the roof on fire. We go drink drinks and take shots until we fall out like the roof on fire. Now, baby, get my booty naked, take off all your clothes and light the roof on fire. Tell them, baby, baby, baby, baby, baby, baby, baby, baby, baby, baby, I'm on fire. I tell her, baby, baby, baby, baby, baby, baby, baby, baby, baby, I'm a fireball.

0: By the way, it all started like this.
1: So how's your evening so far?
2: Don't be a vibe killer.

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1: Tryna get
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1: Tryna get
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1: Blowing up
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I gave the most and took the loss for what I chose. I fought for you, you led me to a

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Ask for advice, get money twice. I'm from the dirty, but that Chico nice. Y'all call it a moment, I call it life.

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1: 2010
2: Radio.

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This is how I roll, animal print pants out control. It's Red Food with the big ass bro, and like Bruce Lee, rock

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Music has touched generations, liberated cultures.

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It's always been much more than that. Music has touched generations, liberated cultures. Music for me was never just about which DJ played my song or which label was cool. It's always been much more than that. Music has touched generations.

We were shut like a jacket, so do yours in. We would roll down the rapids to find a way that fits. Can you feel where the wind is? Can you feel?